0: I think it might be better if you dart around behind all the stuff.
1: That's pretty hard. There ain't that many holes, you know?
0: Well, I know, but that's how few there are. Try to get them up at the top. Think about it. Because that would be the hippest. That would be the hippest. Then you'd have
1: the screen is so high, you know?
0: Hey, man, I know, but you'll just have to get stuff to happen down here in the middle somewhere.

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0: Save some of this out.
1: Oh yeah.
0: It was a big hassle to get here. That's the stuff. She was under a glow light for a get some cake.
2: One more time. Anybody?
0: One more time? Or at least about
2: another two? What do you
3: want to
2: do?
3: I guarantee this way is the only way you'll get out of this day.
4: Hey, wait a minute, where's the drummer?
5: Folks might remember our old drummer, Mickey Hyde, who was playing with us today. Fresh out of the mental institution and a brand new man. He still has uncontrollable urges to do things.

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Amazon and I think to myself, what a digital world. 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

from Monday to Friday, Friday to Sunday. I love it. I work. 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

0: B.A.N. von Hard Luck, produziert von Ezekiel Jiminian aus dem letzten Jahr. Gibt es auch einen Remix von, aber den Kollegen, der damit drauf ist, den mag ich nicht. 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Dicke Empfehlung.
1: Alright, look, nigga, I don't really know what the fuck you are, and I'm not saying you owe me shit. 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

Jean Jass mit CRL-NDR, von ihm selbst produziert, zusammen mit D.I. aus diesem Jahr vom Projekt Les Champs des Sacs Plastiques oder so ähnlich. Die nächste Nummer von den B-Movie Millionaires, a.k.a. Lee Scott und Black Josh. Der Track heißt ICL und der Beat ist von King Kashmir. Hey. 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Money freshly pressed like a Mormon shit. 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I thought it through already. 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

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Ask me if

0: 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Nächste Nummer ist von Martin Luke Brown, heißt Dream State. Jim Alexander und Martin Luke Brown produziert. 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

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White five, cotton mouth, that's how we ride out. Light a white owl. YSL, belt, looking fly as hell. 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Fuck, nigga.

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boys, bad girls. 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When the BPM is rising, your body starts to sweat. 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Speed it up.